0: exclusive.
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Is love a call to mates, a claim to land? Ancient unbroken heartbeat in the dark. This is the voice of the cricket.

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2: 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Signal breaking through the static. 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

0: 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You are in the club. 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
1: I can still remember my first time like it was yesterday. That pulsing sensation of bass entering my body, taking over my DNA. I no longer had control, I could feel it in my core, this constant desire, yes I want more. And all around me there are people just like me, dancing in a state of ecstasy. No, there is no pain here, only unity. And if only the world could see like we see and feel like we feel, wouldn't that be so surreal? This perfect place, I will rave till my grave.

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Yeah. 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
1: Yo, I'm on Miami Beach with a sweet one tan. 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
1: Escape on a journey into the next dimension with spellbinding sounds, euphoric chords, and blissful beats. You're tuned in to the melodic and progressive sounds of Korolova.

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We interrupt our regularly scheduled programming to premiere a fresh new track on Radio 105 in the club. Last Minute Tune.